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I'm from the Tema metropolis.

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0: Told you, man. My name is S-A-R-K-O-D-I-E. 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Ghana, stand up. I'm taking over the world, man.
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Tamaba, Tamaba, Bantama. 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You can take it wherever you go. 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Imagine walking into a home, yeah, where nobody pauses what they're doing online. Girls are streaming the latest on Netflix. What is the latest on Netflix, though? 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Let me see. 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So everybody's streaming the Nemesis on Netflix. 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DJ Trends coming in soon in the next 10 minutes, right?
Yes, sir. Yeah, yeah. 10 minutes time. Happy holiday and welcome to Rise and Shine for the one that just woke up. Akwaba, Akwaba, welcome to the radio. This is Rise and Shine with K Official. 9 a.m. We'll close it. What's happening today? What's happening today? What are going today? I know some people are getting their holiday, or they started their holiday from, is it Monday? Yeah, Monday, Tuesday, Wednesday. Hey, I want to feel you. However, it's looking like on your side for the day, how it's going to roll out. YFM has got you. Stone Boy, R2P.

Rise and Shine YFM till 9 in the morning. Remember, we'll have DJ Trends coming right up. And beyond that, back-to-back music. I have a question for you guys in a bit, yeah?

0: when this just beginning. Your breakfast got served with swag. Stay awake, rise and shine on YFM. I'm beefing my bitch too,
1: Hebo. Fuck when I let go. Tap a nigga if I'm good. Yeah, we're here. Fully active. We're fully active. Fully medical and Lalid in the back. If it don't add up to my life. Happy Eid to everyone listening to the show. I'm not interactive.
2: We're getting overactive, yo.
1: Fully active. Yeah, must say my dad.
3: But I'm fully active.
1: Man, I'm Kaza Madana. I'm fully active. I came to work today.
3: No introduction.
1: Time for DJ Trends. Blessing is here. Good morning. How are you doing?
4: Good morning. I'm okay. How are you?
1: I'm fine. You wish you were home, but in fact.
3: No
1: introduction. I'm used to this. Holiday. Teacher phone. I'm too fit, Shirley. You can holiday started from Monday. I'm on more Islamic schools now.
4: Monday?
1: Yeah. My last day at school was Monday.
4: What are you doing at home?
1: Ah, that's what I'm coming for. It's not much idea of Islamic. Oh, yeah, the Islamic schools.
4: I sound so jealous.
1: Yeah, because you're a jealous person.
4: Guys, what are you doing at home?
1: They are relaxing. They are enjoying it. They are chopping Eid. This one is Eid what?
4: Mubar. Hey, no.
1: Eid the fitter, Eid the Adha.
4: Adha.
1: Ada.
4: Yeah.
1: I don't trust this girl. Ada, no. It's just
4: Ada.
1: Yeah, it's just Ada.
4: Yeah.
1: Yeah. Just like saying Ahmedia.
4: You can check.
1: Ahmedia.
4: I'm don't correct.
1: See. Yeah. Ido.
4: Ada. Ada.
1: When we pull up, it's a mad thing. It's okay. It's
4: okay. Oh, but you guys, they
1: are Muslim. Do you have Muslim friends?
4: Do I have Muslim friends? Yeah, Haroon.
1: Wow.
4: Haroon has never brought meat to YFM before.
1: Ibo, you sent him Christmas chicken before.
4: Ah, now say you do Christmas, I am money be. You want the packages, maybe.
1: No, that is different. That is for being an employee of YFM.
4: Haroon has never brought meat. Like every time Haroon will be like, oh, next time whatever, but next to end.
1: Oh, he actually makes promises.
4: Some maybe sana, maybe sana.
1: Oh wow.
4: Maybe a day over office. I'm like, oh Haroon, you didn't bring. Oh, I'll bring it. Oh, now me cancel one pet. What you mean by now cancel one pet?
1: Cancel one pet.
4: Yeah, he told me that the last time. So now me cancel all the numbers. One pet now. And I'm saying, hey me, do you know blessing?
1: That's a fat lie.
4: Please Haroon, if you are listening.
1: He's not listening. Oh dear, Shudo. Good morning to you and happy Eid, my brother.
4: If you are listening, please. But do I have other Muslim friends?
1: Well, life, you know, get move on now for you.
4: No, I've had Muslim friends when I was in SHS. I had some when I was in, but
1: as
4: I don't
1: an
4: think
1: idea.
4: I have. Or maybe there are people I know that are Muslims that I don't know.
1: Ah, well. Guys, I'm announcing that we are live on Facebook at Y1025FM. As Blessing thinks about whether she has a Muslim friend, aside Haroon or not, you can join us and watch the feed live on Facebook. We're doing trends. What are we talking about this morning?
4: Yes, this morning we are starting off with this interesting story. So this story has been trending since yesterday, where a movement in South Africa, they call themselves the March and March Movements. Well, they are leading a campaign for the removal of other African nationals from South Africa, and they have actually expressed dissatisfaction with Ghana.
1: Why?
4: Ghanaian government, okay, that they blew the thing out of proportion.
1: They
4: overreacted about the whole thing, saying that they were beating some of our citizens, they were harassing them and everything. It is not true. Like, Ghanaians are trying so hard. They respect Ghana and they respect Ghanaians and they respect our government. But it looks like Ghanaians are trying so hard to make it look like Ampampa. They are, is it xenophobic? Which is not true. You guys are overreacting.
1: So the videos the videos we've been seeing, are they doctored or they are AI generated?
4: Yeah, true. They were just trying to inquire about what the people were doing in South Africa. And then she mentioned that some of them even came out to say that their visas, whatever, they didn't use the right document. I'm like,
1: isn't there a lady that has Africa in her name?
4: Her name is Africa.
1: Yeah, something Africa also. Yeah, that's, is it her?
4: She was the one that was doing the press. She was talking to the press. Yeah. But you know, today is Wednesday, so I think as some number of Ghanaians are supposed to come
1: arrive
4: into the
1: today. I saw a video of them where they were all being kept when the first few buses came to pick them up to the airport to get them back into the country.
4: Yeah.
1: I remember when they had a meeting also with the Ghanaian entourage in mm-hmm. there, and some of the people, the videos I saw, people were like really sad as to what the people were seeing, some of the treatments meted out to them just because they are on someone else's land trying to hustle. And I don't know. So when it started, I thought it was for just trends or just to you know for you know that clout chasing. Yeah, but for her to come and gaslight us this way that it is not true, where there are videos, there are evidence pointing to the treatments you guys, you know, were putting our people through because they were on your land. They did nothing wrong. They absolutely not. Do you know the funny part of it? During the period where they were doing these things in South Africa, when our people, other nationals, Nigerians, Ghanaians, and other nationals were being treated the way they were being treated, South Africans were getting heroes' welcomes into their countries. They were like, I remember when the two of them came to Ghana for an event. You saw the video to yourself, yeah, right? You saw the comments.
4: The sports thing,
1: The sports. Even though there was even, forgotten the name of the South African, is it the Amapiano guy? Forgotten. He came to Ghana for an event, and at the airport, they were dancing at Adwa, and they were welcoming them.
4: We won't treat you bad. I mean, our president said it. Whilst other African countries are telling other Africans to go, we are telling you guys come.
1: Even in Kumasi.
4: Yeah.
1: Some of them came to Kumasi for an event.
4: Okay.
1: The guys. And we're so welcoming to them. Anyway, I'm glad. I don't care what she's saying right now to just gaslight, to spin the thing.
4: You guys are overreacting. You guys are
1: overreacting. Or she was expecting us to, the Ghanaian government to act like the Nigerian government, who like literally acts like they don't care about their people. Nobody has not said anything. Have you heard anything from Nigeria? Have you heard? Shout out to the girl on TikTok who's always preaching good things about Ghana, and then Nigerians are pissed at her. There's a girl on TikTok.
4: Is it
1: Jeannie? Oh, you should check her out. Her name is Jeannie.
4: I've not seen her.
1: She's always making videos promoting Ghana and dissing Nigeria. She's Nigerian, no? You will listen to her speak the Nigerian accent and then diss Nigeria. The first batch of people are going to land in Ghana today, hopefully.
4: Yeah, hopefully.
1: And we'll see when the next batch will come back.
4: Moving on to our next story. This is on City Newsroom, and the former Minister for Youth and Sports, Mustapha Yusuf.
1: What's the name?
4: He released a press statement yesterday addressing the 13th All-African Games Auditor General report that came out. And he says, yo, you know, crap. It ain't true. This is actually a 700-page Auditor General's report on the All-African Games that happened in 2024. Yes. And then it revealed that over 580 million Ghana cedis financial irregularities that happened when the games was going on. And if you read the page, there are a whole lot of things. They broke it down in terms of equipment, in terms of feeding, a whole lot of things. But then he came out and then released a press statement saying that it is actually not true. He said, the said report, I understand, attributes to various irregularities to me. I, however, deny being responsible for any such, if at any at all.
1: What was the word they used? The distancing himself from anything that happened. He's not ready to take responsibility for the things that happen. Is it because of the fear for the sanctions or the punishments that will come to him?
4: I don't know,
1: because this is clearly like an obvious thing that you were the one who was in charge of affairs during this. And I know you're not a sports minister.
4: It's him, why he's saying that it is not true.
1: So
4: like
1: under your leadership, under your surveillance, this happened. Or is he trying to say, I don't get this?
4: I'm
1: trying to make sense of it, that he doesn't know, or he's
4: No, but I said the report has been released, right? According to him, the report is supposed to be presented to Parliament.
1: Yes.
4: And then if there are any questions, they are supposed to be invited to answer the questions, which I think, yeah, the report has been submitted to Parliament, but then we've not seen any questions yet. But then he's saying, he said,
1: but then were they able to account for?
4: Right now, the report has been released, right? It's been we are yet to see investigations into it, questionings into it, but now
1: we've already seen reports of the budgets being, you know, fluctuated. Remember, I think it was is it 2 point something million or whatever, but then it was like 100%. Well, we wait for the investigations to be carried out, and so we see who did what or who embezzled whatever funds. Anyway, good morning to Donziwan watching us live on Facebook. Good morning to Nanama Pia, also watching, says good morning. All right, let's proceed.
4: Yeah, moving on to our next story. This is also a national story, and I don't know if a few days ago you received any alerts from MTN saying that there will be 0.75% fee on direct wallet to bank transfer. You didn't receive that?
1: No,
4: I got it.
1: I didn't.
4: It was supposed to take effect on 1st June. I'm too interested. So it was supposed to take effect on 1st June 2026,
1: next month.
4: Yeah, but then the Bank of Ghana also released a press statement or a press release talking about the fact that it's been halted for the meantime. Yes, so according to the press statement, they are still going to have consultations with stakeholders and everything, and then they'll see what happens. But for now, as of 1st June 2026, the old transfer sicker called bank account, we are not saying it's the crowd, but then consultations are going on.
1: No, this is not fair. My own bank account. Transferring money from my own phone to my own bank account, no third party, no fourth party, no fifth party. Mm-hmm. So like I'm going to a vendor, it's not I'm going to the bank or going to an outlet to let somebody do it on my behalf, mm-hmm. my own phone directly, mm-hmm. like mm-hmm. no third party involved. Mm-hmm. Why am I supposed to pay that fee?
4: Mm-hmm.
1: And you know the number of times people transfer monies from their phones to their bank? There are people who do business. Yeah, people who do business with their number. So maybe they have a business, they're running a business with their number. Maybe you sell stuff. People pay to your momo. Yeah, people pay to your momo, and because you don't want to spend the money anyhow, you want to transfer it to a place that you know mm-hmm. it will be kept safe and won't end in the rough off. Now you transfer it every moment, mm-hmm. So 0.75, right?
4: Yeah.
1: For every single transfer.
4: Yeah.
1: So let's say in a day you're transferring 5 times. And it happens. There are people that get that much money in their Momo account and would like to push it to the bank account. So that is very unfair. And do you know what hurts me about this? The communique came just a few days to the inception of it.
4: And this is how it was on me, you know. God was on me anytime.
1: I'm blessing.
4: Yeah, you know, 1 month to say
1: this. Blessing. Oh, come on. Blessing. Don't do that.
4: Yeah, you know.
1: I know you're trying to play the devil's advocate, but then you tell us this, you drop this bombshell on us, and then you tell us it's going to start just a few days.
4: The most important thing is we've told you.
1: It was this Monday, my boy.
4: Yeah.
1: And then
4: I'm trying to check the time that I received the message. That was on Monday, yes, in the evening.
1: And when is 1st June? What day is 1st June?
4: Monday. Yeah, 1 week.
1: You are giving a 7-day grace period.
4: Now 1 week, isn't it?
1: For such, no, this is, no.
4: 1 day.
1: Blessing, when you're any other reform, or this is like a huge reform, people are supposed to adjust and get used to it. You don't give us a week to get used to something like this. Well, big shout out to the Bank of Ghana, they are working 24/7. Let me shamo. I asked a girl now, or JNA, to see I intones you 1 CDB. Okay, say girl. Okay, say girl.
4: What's it?
1: Oh, the girl was selling pure water that they interviewed her. That people are selling pure water for 70 cedis. She said, no, she doesn't sell it for 70 cedis. 70 pesos. 50 pesos. And they have a content. If you could turn 1 cedis.
4: I don't want to add this one after
1: that. No, because of her, she saved the whole Ghana. Kabana and Ketunsi wants to
4: share. People are buying for 75% and things.
1: I don't think so.
4: They increased it. The brand I use, they increased it.
1: What brand is it?
4: I won't mention.
1: Is it Apple? All right, let's move on.
4: Yeah, moving on to our next story. I don't want to do this story.
1: Do it.
4: It's a sad story.
1: Don't worry, do it.
4: It's a very sad story. I don't know if you've seen it because it's been trending since yesterday in the evening time till this morning, where 12 passengers unfortunately lost their lives in an accident.
1: Yeah. Sorry.
4: I was trying to really get the location well, but some people were saying that it's around Akomadan or close to Akomadan.
1: The Kumasi Techiman Road.
4: Yeah, so this happened yesterday. Unfortunately, 12 passengers died. I was listening to the eyewitness, and then he was saying that it was a head-on collision between the bus and then a big truck. So apparently the bus was trying to overtake, but then unfortunately naka eba, and then the car was also speeding. So I saw a sad video on X where it shows that four members of the same family, looks like the mother and the kids were going somewhere, they lost their lives.
1: Listen, do you know what I have to say about this? Yes, so condolences to the families that have lost their relatives to this crash. But then this is what I have to say. Did you see the video?
4: Yes.
1: Now that is what I want to touch on.
4: And you know, like, just the last time we were talking about this, yes, it was so similar.
1: The issue I have pertaining this is that, and Anama says it's really sad here, is that when some of these things happen here, I don't know how the response is to the scene of the accident, but then I strongly would want to, you know, advocate that when it happens this way, we should try as much. I'm talking to the law enforcement, the people that are responsible for the what's it called, the emergency unit, whatever it is, that go onto the scene. We should try as much as possible to limit individuals taking videos of the deceased or the people involved, because blessing, the video I saw,
4: well, you saw the video of the
1: yes, the humans, yes. The victims, like, you could see them.
4: Yeah, I've turned off their settings, so I can't see.
1: How many people have turned off their settings for it's such terrible, you know, it's terrible content?
4: But I think there is little they can do, because before the ambulance gets there, before the police gets there, before whoever gets there, people are already taking videos. I think now some Ghanaians are so insensitive to the point that they don't know when to put that.
1: And they post it, they don't cover, you see.
4: Yeah, because they want to trend.
1: Yes, but you can cover faces. You can actually, like, you can still record
4: these are incidents. People who don't know nothing about journalism. You know what to do as a journalist. These people know nothing about journalism. So
1: This actually transcends journalism. This goes beyond it. This is
4: and
1: just
4: some of them are bloggers.
1: This is just you being sensitive enough to know that the relatives, the family of these individuals probably might see it. How would you feel to see your loved one say, "Fine, we're who dear," but Nipan says she dear.
4: As long as I know not dear, he doesn't care. But
1: also, sad. Most of the accidents we are witnessing or hearing about, one person is trying to overtake, one person is trying to overtake, the other person is trying to overtake all the time. Okay. Please, let's drive safely. Let's Charlie. Sometimes when you see some of these reckless driving, it's like wakuma kwa
4: nesho. Oh, me, I saw some last 2 weeks. Voxy. The road wasn't even good, some bad road, and I was like, hey. What
1: because
4: is wrong with you?
1: It is so bad to the point that sometimes I even feel like what I'm seeing is an old accident. But then you go into the comments and you realize, oh, this just happened.
4: Fresh.
1: How many road accidents have happened in this month alone, blessing? How many lives? What is happening? What's wrong? Road Safety Commission, what is happening? What's wrong? What's going on?
4: Road safety for Bekan say, because of reckless driving. People will insult them right now. How many times have they told us that yes, the road is bad and also can home?
1: And I've been showing the video.
4: But most of the time, reckless driving, and then people will insult them. Let them, they'll come and tell you how many people insult them when they bring out stats, and then they tell people it's because of reckless driving.
1: Road is bad. I know people that that commute that road, the same road some people that are dying on every single weekend on Namsu or Kobadi Bia. Sometimes too it is in your hands. People are still like, you know, on the road using it all the time. RIP to the ones that lost their lives. Also condolences to the families that lost their relatives. Nanama says the video is very weird. The first video I saw there, and yes, and I'm married by Achiri and coming to me the DM, you know, because it's not funny. It was bad, though. It was bad. Anyway, we're done, right?
4: Yeah, that's it.
1: Thank you so much for being us at DigiTrends this morning, guys. Want to see a happy birthday to SOT, the trainer. He was here yesterday. He's from the Freeview Complex. Happy birthday to you. Hope you have a wonderful, wonderful day. He's doing an event today. It's called the Soluku Aerobics. It's happening as I speak at the Freeview Complex. Shouts to you. Happy birthday to you as well. Also, happy birthday going to Abna Abukuma. Abna Abukuma, happy birthday. It's from everybody that cares about you. She loves Kojo Q so much. That girl, the way she did rap Kojo Q songs. Happy birthday to you, and may God keep you. And I mean, all the hard desires make it come through. This one says, good morning, Mr. K Official. It so happens that the mother was going to celebrate the Salah Fest with their three kids, of which two of them were twins. Yeah, the one Blessing was talking about. May their souls rest in perfect peace. Shouts to Juvie Boy. Juvie Boy made what I'm wearing. Beautiful, beautiful shirt from Juvie Boy. Upe di out here, everyone.
4: How you good?
1: What's it?
4: Bye.
1: Hey, I'm not. Why the colors in? Hey, Blessing, the uncle point. Anyway, thank you, Juvie Boy, for this amazing shirt. Oh, Atunzwa Gugu on a dope designer. We're back with more music on Rise and Shine. My name is K Official. Stay with us. Don't move an inch. Your best is yeah.
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1: Okay, listen, that's so fair for me. I'm going to check my home, I'm saying, what did I do? 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A wolf, a wolf. Me and Gasami will picture some business in Bissau. Ah, we and Wayfa. 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

0: 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Driving your dreams forward.
1: Yeah.
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3: Okay, officer. 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
4: Let's get the party started. See you at the bar, you was hardly talking. That's when I knew that your heart was starring. Friends for lovers need a part to star in. Like, wait, babe, let me ask your pardon. This ain't Gucci, this is Prada, darling. If you want something, you can ask me, darling. Then you started laughing, cause you think I'm joking. But looking in your eyes, that's the best

But charge that holiday vibes, holiday, holiday. Holiday, you need to be an idea. Hey, yeah, for Adam's Kitchen, CC Adam's Kitchen. I'm going to be an idea with as low as 40 gonna see this food is rich and tasty. Adam's Kitchen is here. 40 Ghana cities within ya. Yeah, more rice, jollof rice, fried rice. And then roasted goat or chicken. Winya free amisos a peso. A punchy pizza or the Sankofa pizza. A kumapa pizza as well. Turn also Easter Campus main restaurant or Kenya West area. And a tafu form or chipo chipo joint. At a summer also buakwa mini ones or a patrapa station, Pokukum station, Nenchini Asi. Santasi roundabout off the Patasi road and so a be a honor. My dog is on probation. 7 day running lounge, Ecoso, Friday Fiesta, Fridays, Nightlife Safari, Saturday, Sunday, Fun Day, Ewa Adam's Kitchen by a lounge, Tanosu Station, Honewo. If you work in a corporate world, we can bring you breakfast, lunch, and dinner, or supper, and the APS at the end of the month. 0537277856. Hit us up. 0537277856. 0203204416. 203204416. 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Right now with me, 0246807545. So this is a conversation I want to bring on the radio this morning. It's a discussion, a private discussion that I want to bring over here. It's safe for radio, so I don't feel radio present that your secret is, this one is not your secret.
It's not a secret. But see, say, on say, normally you be all I want to buy, not in an abu, we have 50 years ago, not did Aquana tunnel. Or see, a waste of naming. I didn't think I was a day Aquada or Tinquem, it will be a woo. You know, naming kids, newborns after dead people, dead relatives. He thinks it's a waste of naming, waste of time. Why would you do that? Mm-hmm. I don't know if Lydia know or the ABA back in the but then that's what he thinks. He thinks that why would you want to name a newborn with the name of someone who's dead, deceased? You know, yeah. So, what do you think about that? Do you think people still do it down here in Africa? People do it a lot. He thinks it's a waste of naming and we should stop it. What do you think about that? Let's have a conversation around this. What do you think about this? 0246 807 545 0246 807 545. Call me and let's connect on the radio this morning on Rise and Shine.

0: Let me get on the line. Hello, welcome to YFM. Who am I talking to? Hello. I lost him. Call me back. 0246. Yeah, he's here. Hello. Yes, I can hear you now. What's your name? Where are you calling me from?
1: My name is SD Esker from Asuroma Song Kwanka. What you say, Mr. K?
0: Alright, you name come here. What's the live
1: name? Mr. K, man. Let me look at this for you now. My name is Chia. I'm going to call for a flat. I'm going to call. Where are you, Papa Fancy? You're going to say good to me. Now, Mr. K, you're not born here. I'm going to call you. Good news. Oh, yes. Oh, this is a credit. Mr. K, you're going to call you.

0: Shout out to Music Mentor, name of the song is All Correct. Come see my baby, come see my woman. Let's get on the lines and talk to this person. Hello, welcome to YFM. What's your name?
1: Good morning.
0: Yes, you're live on YFM. Your name, sir?
1: Tuga,
0: any come here? What you know? Say I'm betting to a. Be our you. Your background was very noisy. I don't know where you are. 0246807545. Come on, Dutton, for me. For you, I'm never ready. So be all high, friend. You want to fight you? Baby, come here, friend. I could see beside say what they had net on Nana. Nana, be all. What do you think about that? Anyway, hello, welcome.
2: See my woman. Everybody come see my woman.
0: But your friend will do our radio, you know, because yeah, intimate. Oh, turn down the volume, baby. Be in another time call. Hello, welcome to YFM. What's your name?
3: Please, this is your boy doctor calling from Atoto Kuwait.
0: What are you doing, Kumai?
3: I'm actually Muslim for me, especially my American country. I'm the boss back of a friend of Brown, who is a good one for an engineer. My channel, back of a friend, no.
0: In China,

0: Welcome to IFM. What's your name? Where are you calling me from? Yeah, first thing.
1: I'm out.
0: And come on, what do you want to say about that? I'm out. Bang gun and in. Yes. Oh, no, I'm out. 0246

0: We have another one. Join us on the radio. Welcome. What's your name, sir?
1: My name is El Baron, talking from Pedro City.
0: Okay, I want to hear from you. What do you think about the conversation we're having this morning?
1: Yeah, I think we use that name to remember our ancestors. So it's never a bad idea.
0: And a bad idea, oh.
1: Okay,
0: nice. By back at the cellar, why?
1: Back at the cellar to all Muslims, including me, my son and I, my mom, my dad, all my family and friends.
0: Nice. 0246 807 545. That's a conversation. This is YFM, Rise and Shine. Who do I have here?
2: Hey,
0: Kwame Nana, what's it to say?
2: I'm here to move. What's it to say?
0: Ben Hoya, we don't catch you.
2: And then make sure of it.
0: Matia, boss, you Matia. You didn't come. What do you think?
2: Saki.
0: Mm-hmm.
2: I say, we should move back.
0: Mm-hmm.
2: Then to mommy.
0: Okay.
2: We should move back from there.
0: Oh.
2: Banny is an hour. And then I'm here to move my normal map in front.
0: Nice.
2: I'm saying, Nipo, what? Can't you do the dinner, ma?
0: Wonderful. But that's our phrase. 0246 807 545. But before we do more of the calls,
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0: holiday Wednesday, yeah. Midweek holiday Wednesday. On the mid-morning radio show, yeah. Why?
1: You didn't die with that,
0: bro. I think they do me, man. They do me. Hey. Like, I had to. This is, weather's not being tough. Terrible. Terrible 1 a.m. to 4 a.m. Like,
1: you changed your just, oil?
0: No, it's not change oil.
1: You don't do that?
0: What are we talking about?
1: Oh.
0: What are we talking about?
1: I farm. Move.
0: What are we talking about?
1: Move.
0: Put me on. No. What would they talk about?
1: You ain't ready for this.
0: Oh, put me on.
1: Move.
0: Well, it's time to take us 32 minutes after 10. You're plugged into the mid-morning radio show. And today should have been like, you know, proper, you know, we should give you people. People are tired of our talks. Are you not? Hey, you give me both back to back. Yeah. Well, it's YFM, holiday or no holiday, the music is definitely back to back. And apologies if I sound something else. Yeah, it's I'm on a battle and I'm winning soon. So yeah, in between time, you go ahead and grab that chilled bottle of Big O energy drink. 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Now, if you bought a mattress made from poor quality materials, fam, now I can't even, but you didn't even know. Yeah, I know, you didn't know. You followed something else, and you could pay her. Oh, have you ever tried mattress? Have you said, hey, and you're mia? That's so paranoid. Yamia Joe. Now, this is what we're saying. All the prodigal people, yeah. Muko DBBH is there. Oh, Charlie, I get some new plug. Oh, cheap. Oh, yeah. Put people on. I didn't say, Pascal, no, yawa. Yeah, yeah, I'm right back. Yeah, but Royal Foam. You know, see, I want to try the home.
1: Oh, no. Oh, me, I get some correct plug.
0: Also, people want to reach out. I get some plug. You a cheap one. I did not say. Oh, and then I really say, I don't need loom.
1: Yeah, the whole thing is always if you don't want something cheaper, yeah, it comes with a higher bro. Price, bro.
0: Okay, loom.
1: Loom.
0: Yeah,
1: I'm on my dust. News come then yeah. Since bro
0: oh.
1: It's about
0: I
1: time
0: I like yes. Yes what for your crap
1: yeah
0: that's what for that's yeah. It yeah. Hey, Royal Foam say there is the amount 20% okay oh, discount.
1: Sharp.
0: Yeah, more banner. They're more banner. They're more for lining. Yeah, I'm for something. I'm bra. I'm for Royal Foam. Yeah, you are so quite man. Pony. See, truth of that, I'm going to tell you this.
1: Mm-hmm.
0: I am a customer of Royal Foam.
1: Okay, that's where you get your things from.
0: Everything.
1: Okay.
0: Yeah. Car, like just mention it.
1: Ibu.
0: Bra, me use why they
1: not. And now I cry. I'm sorry for Bruno Fernandes.
0: Yes.
1: What you say?
0: Hey.
1: I have phone. No, the name I couldn't Bruno Fernandes.
0: Bruno Fernandes.
1: As Ubuah, as still.
0: Uh huh.
1: Yeah. Ubuah.
0: Right, I've won me the number, my mama, why not?
1: Oh, yeah, most of them.
0: It is, yeah, my royal for my 20%. What I say, 20%. It'd be cool.
1: Yeah, don't cool. Cross with Bruno Fernandes.
0: Oh, cross your mouth.
1: Bruno Fernandes.
0: Yeah, it's still, come on.
1: Yeah, I mean, it's still.
0: Nice. Number near 0202-271-000. 0202-271-000. MJ Motors also say for 60% a budget bus. Bus, work bus, business bus, open staff shuttle. The amount, 60% young farmer. Now they can ya take good 3 months, so zero interest. Interest be and that's what trading is what they MJ Motors also pay, you know, for personal car, they are 10 and then I say for media. And you have to talk, and you know, Charlie, I feel for the kill you already. The thing you rise already, you know. Open on that form now economic car. Oh, you vit be my only problem. Yeah, friend MJ Motors on 0554-717-107 or 0201-694-902. 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Kumasi, we do more pussy top man cheese, we do more pussy Malcolm in a sense, we'll piece a taxi rag. 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So today be Salah, right?
1: Yeah, man. I think
0: so. Friday be what?
1: I think so. It be mostly when holidays
0: during the week.
1: During the week,
0: they push it to Friday. Yeah. I don't know why this one had to stay on Wednesday.
1: I think they are just
0: Is it like they are insisting that it's Wednesday and Wednesday?
1: No, I think they are not. I think that most of the parties will be during the weekends. But this is the day, so let's acknowledge the day.
0: So today is Salah.
1: It's Salah, yeah. But okay. I think most of the parties will be.
0: That be Kumnij. And then another Friday.
1: I think I'm going to Kumnij. I'm going to change the weekend.
0: I'm going to change the weekend.
1: Kundi and Neno dia, we are acknowledging the day. Let's say as your birthday it happens on a Monday, but then your party will be on the weekend.
0: Very soon, I'm sure on social media, we'll see. There's something about Nincheno. Hey,
1: Abi boys, I'm open now. My name is Shesha Jalabia.
0: But okay, so I should Jalabia.
1: You busa. But I can't sell. I know it's my chima.
0: Barikade. Futuro. So you know there are those videos of as you do it, the guy like it's really so genuine. Me personally, that thing would be me.
1: I think it'd be attitude.
0: Yeah, like Nintendo vex. By you vex. You don't see Nintendo vex, man. Is it Nintendo to me cosa?
1: No,
0: But people then they tend I think
1: one of these days we for put one of our Muslim brothers or sister in studio then really delve into some
0: church
1: of these
0: like
1: yes, because I mean I think maybe the reason why then they kill then they share then things all get meaning. Anyway, I think there's some of them too then they kill the giant then things.
0: Yeah. So this one's the rum. This is the story that is synonymous to Abraham,
1: unless you
0: be Isaac,
1: marry Muslim.
2: Make her explain.
1: I'm not people call me. Then do petition against her. Then say we for not make it talk on the radio.
0: I'm for friends.
1: I'm for friends. It's a petition. Almost like 20 people. Then start petition.
2: This be the Salakas here. This be the one way them they sacrifice there. Ojain. That be the realm. Yeah. So if them go the prayers, where them go pray, no. So they go bring the Ojain for there. So it be there way them go do the sacrifice. The Malam or the Imam for there go do the sacrifice. Then after that, no, if you go house where you get cow, then sheep be the one killer. That one to be you, your own, your sacrifice. The Bible. So that be how it day. Yeah, this be the festive way them they share meat, them they, in fact, them they eat.
0: Really, kesi.
2: Where kesi no mudidi no. Yeah, so
0: it's
2: from
0: say unipa you know I'm more be and I say anything na dey and
2: I say the family long. So we bro for take him bo camp take the meat some. The family long.
0: I think one of the things that I've come to appreciate is that Hong Kong the Indian job.
2: Yeah, for real.
1: I think
2: big love to Wanga boy.
1: And you don't sometimes you don't even need to be there. They said there are people are
2: your job be what for you man.
1: Like how
0: and the next form. Say so be it's like okay say you did ye be a bunny did you or the nipa memo. But the nipa no ekai no ka say. Timmy, my sister,
1: I'm going to go to the coffee. The church, so. Yeah, the place.
2: I don't know what you mean, sir. But not be a Muslim.
0: Oh, you didn't come out say, not the bro.
2: I'm a Muslim, one guy, boy.
0: But how's it like staying with? Well, you know, I'm at your soil now. How?
1: I think personally, I always say they are one of the coolest people. Very loyal. Very truthful. Like, if it's this, it's this. Yes. So, my mother, and I wouldn't even be here. I think it was at the far end of the house. I don't know. Yeah, sorry, and all that. But their loyalty is on another level.
0: Okay.
1: I mean, if the person says this, they say. The person will go by it. Oh, I remember one almost alarm. Yeah, it was plenty.
0: Yeah.
1: Plenty.
0: Great. I don't know how many minutes we've got to do this. Let's try and activate the phone lines on this one. Maybe we'll talk to like two or three people and then we'll move on. We're finding out, you Jack. Unplugged.
2: By this time,
1: most of the time, you are not even fair to them because the Christmas now, I forget to or more.
0: Say
1: the Christmas now, I forget to them.
2: Christmas day open.
1: It's true. The Christmas I'm not forget to them, but I'm not there. And I'm not bad enough for more test to them.
0: Christmas, I say on Kaiser
1: Boxing Day, you know, they mind themselves. But more do Salana, Berriana, Mana.
0: That be true.
1: More test test.
0: It be true.
1: Yeah. The only time you check on your Muslim brother is when.
0: It be true, sir.
1: It's around.
0: Alaji.
1: Big shout to Salunel.
2: They be Omori Akoko.
1: Omori Akoko.
0: What's one Omori Akoko?
2: They be Omori Akoko. In a brilliant, I miss him coming Akoko.
0: But I don't know why. So maybe see, the other part of it is that maybe. Because Brunya is not on the.
2: It's not
0: sacrifice.
2: On the map.
0: Like, you see this one? You get it? But you see, bro, you know, that kind of thing. Like, everybody, Maybe 0346 807 545.
1: Yeah. Castiva, no, I shouldn't trust
0: them. No, don't worry.
1: And then they said, yeah, you marry Muslim.
0: Don't worry.
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2: Octopus,
1: Solomon don't say Sanada. Take your man, Abdul Rashid.
0: I mean, on a more important note, Barika de Salah. All right, it's a mid-morning radio show. 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
1: Shouts to Kunta.
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0: Pink Party. Chemo Charlie, he hold me down and I'll forever be grateful. 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Charlie, that be high for day. I be you know that, bro. Soccer bet they do the most. Then my interface they catch me. 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
1: SoccerBet has all you need as a punter. 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
1: 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And we have another one, Patasi Adum House, first floor near Police Depot, Kennedy Junction. For Kennedy and on 0207-653-031, 0207-653-031, and 0243-85-128, a Kennedy Digital Satellite. Heavy appliance, we go sort you out here. Now, check City sorts everybody out on Friday. So if any check Friday promo. Don't tell me you've not enjoyed this promo yet. Now, Friday, beyond whatever you buy, we shift you to the next top package. Yeah. That's what we do. So we have three packages at the check City, your regular pack, your loaded pack, and it sounds well, Dogu pack. Now, that's what we do. Friday, be about to regular, be more Dogu pack. No? Instead of saying more regular, you better shift to the Odogu pack. You know, sorry, you better shift to loaded pack. Over to loaded pack, I will shift it to Odogu pack. Yeah. That's simple. Now, this is at all of our three branches, Santasi branch, near Malcolm's, a Doom branch on the Aseda House Road, and then KNST branch is the Just Sent the Ideas Market. Whether you're buying on, like you're ordering to have it delivered to you, or you're doing a walk-in, this promo definitely affects you. Yeah. We'll see you on Friday. But before that, and it to be.

0: 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Well, try to buy Ben and I am poor. Well, that's about it for radio today. The shouts will on the radio later on. There's what? Everyone will come today, right? Yeah. Oh, senior staff, if you want. Yeah. Okay, go. And I senior staff will be saying, man, if you know, be a baba. Well, there's the drive at 3 p.m. to 7 p.m. And then there's the lounge at 7 p.m. Yeah. Like, you know, teamwork makes a dream work. Hold somebody down. She's a lot to someone. You never know. Come to your favor. Yeah. Do you have a great Sala celebration? My name is Pop J 007. I was here with DJ Casio and McLean and Ketia. Pop J.
1: 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Debia, so become Royal Foam was a mature. Oh, yeah, Obeka Sibi, train was some Nenso, so got to tongue crunch and mattress ya. 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Nanso, Obia or that Royal Foam, Subia, Edia, dance, yes, say, a sissy, new Pedriano. 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

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Fanyen sesia. 0543-842466. What Eclipse Collateral Management. For property owners, we say think safety and decent income. And for businesses, we say think funding before projects.

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I have a message here with me from Guido. 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Guido Simimbo in Pim Pim by Daddy Lumba Mano. 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
1: Patrick, I'm from the Nakwa, because I'm from the Nakwa. Are you here? I'm here in Kamedia, Whitney Houston. 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

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Say obi a kobobo woni e di fufu ne ne ne ma ne ho ne ma na to an park no because wambe wufufu. So they have fufu pounding machines for domestic and commercial use, both petrol and electric. So we dey use petrol obenya, we dey use electricity obenya. Enya afi ne yet time woman we dro na fa banche ne di ato obi o park so because we dwa ne kobobo wambe wufufu no. And also, Kennedy Digital Satellite has sewing machines, washing machines from 7 kg to 10 kg. They have popcorn machines, both gas and electric. And oh yeah, they have laptops, yes, from dual core, i3, i5, i7. i7, any ordinary ones, Nibio, the one with touchscreen. They also have microwave ovens, they have irons, they have kettles, they have blenders, they have cookers. Yes, blenders, cookers. Can they have Nana Wanka Saudi House also? I don't know electrical appliances are Kennedy Digital Satellite in Tongi. Nah, I don't know. And everything that they sell, very quality. This is the best part. All government workers under Controller and Accountant General's Department should pass by for a suitable deduction of their items every month. In Tewuji Usika Controller and Accountant General's Department, Wankasasi Cross Baby, I will be a hallelujah. Just go to Kennedy Digital Satellite and let them sort you out. Omono Obeyan Shishay, any kama pepe. So in Accra, Kennedy Digital Satellite is located at Weja Old Barrier. 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Or 0244-385-136. 0244-385-136. Now let's talk about the Kumar branches. They have a branch in Edum. 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And they have another branch at Patase Adom House building. 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Patase Adom House building, first floor, near Police Depot, Kennedy Junction. And you can contact the Kumasi branches on 0207-653-031 or 0244-385-128. 0244-385-128. Asayam Foods. You know when the food is not nice, YFM will never recommend it to you. 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
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And there will be live performances by the man himself, Kill Entry at Asafo Powers. Some of you call him Kill Entry, others still call him Asafo Powers. Amrado will be there, Rap Father will be there, CJ Ray will be there, Sunsuma Hwafe, and Hwafidria, Sunsuma Hwafe will be there, and Bosumatu will also be there. So make your way to Casa Lake View Resort, which is located at Lake Bosom Tree Abono, here in the Ashanti region, on Saturday, 30th May 2026. This coming Saturday, Yashishishi. And the time is 2 p.m. 2 p.m. till Mama calls. Tickets are going out for 60 Ghana cedis. 60 Ghana cedis. And for table reservations, they are going for 2,000 cedis, 3,000 cedis, and 5,000 cedis. It's one kasa check your bottom. They're quite a neighbor soon. 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
For inquiries, you can contact them on 0598-987-593 or visit their website on www.casalakeviewresort.com. Right now, if you are an HR professional, people's manager, a business leader, or someone who is interested in how organizations achieve results through people, Mr. Ofo Asobra Hanum, say, listen to me carefully. CIHRM 26 conference is here for you. So the Chartered Institute of Human Resource Management, Ghana, is inviting you to its flagship annual conference under the theme Advancing Human Resource Excellence in Ghana, Leadership, Technology and Governance. What to say? HR ball. 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So it will be a Wednesday, yes, and a Thursday. 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Make your way to Alisa Hotel, Northridge. 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CIHRM 2026 conference, shaping the future of HR in Ghana. So please continue sending your messages via WhatsApp or SMS to 0246-807-545. What song are you celebrating this holiday with? Holiday, yeah, yini na yeti fi jiji ya homie. And number na odi jiwe ni wofi. You can send a voice note via WhatsApp to 0246-807-545.

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1: Oh, so where can I see Kennedy? 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
2: You can locate Kennedy Digital Satellite in Accra at Wager, just at the old barrier traffic light, and in Kumasi at Tedum near Boss FM and along the Patasi Main Street near the police depot. Those in Accra can call 0243-074-750 and in Kumasi reach them on 0207-653031.
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2: 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All
3: right, fam. 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What's your name, yeah? COVID, we're like a safe swap. I read the movie, Lumba, the Papa Mantep. But there was a little bit.

Hello, good afternoon. This is your boy Turo, live and clear. He's a Safu. When I grew up, everyone in France, shout on why myself. I feel. This is your boy Turo.

Misana nka me vese me ye musician. I don't know what happened. By the time I got to class 5, the dream of becoming a musician had left me. Okay, so a reputable school around Amekom. A reputable school around Amekom is looking for teachers in these subject fields. Creative arts teacher for primary, English teacher for primary, and home economics teacher who can teach sewing. Creative arts teacher for primary, English teacher for primary, and a home economics teacher who can teach sewing. And the salary is buzzing, buzzing. The salary is very attractive. Therefore, interested applicants should please call the number 0246-286-662. 0246-286-662. Or submit the application to the front desk of YFM Kumasi. And the school is going to have it. What do application about? Yebema school in Saka. Juniat Practical Institute. Juniat Practical Institute. Charlie, they are the serious, most serious majors. I mean, who am I describing Juniat to? One, because I'll call out behind the choir maker. 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I'm training any day as a being who the left and the right and no. 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
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And you see, they offer all X-ray procedures, from CT scans procedures, ECG and echo procedures, that's heart-related problems. They offer endoscopy procedures, spirometry, or heart health-related diagnostic tests. And there's special consult for cardiac clinic, special consult for diabetes and hypertension. And they also offer all laboratory tests like liver, kidney, cholesterol. Just name the test you want to do. Daima Health Services will run the test for you. And they also offer all ultrasound scans, okay? All ultrasound scans. That's pregnancy scans, pelvic scans, scan baby, Daima Health Services have the best machines to run tests, to run scans, just to know what is wrong with you. And you see, they don't have just one branch. That's the most exciting thing about Daima Health Services. 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In fact, the place is so far. There might be another branch closer to you. So they are located at Tafo along the Moshizongo Road. And they have another branch at Afrancho, opposite the Puma Failing Station, close to the Afrancho Polyclinic. And they have another branch inside the GC building at Bantama, inside the GCB building. And the latest baby in town, their newest branch, located at Ahinsai, adjacent the Ahinsai SDA Hospital on the China Mall stretch. 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

Hello, good afternoon. I'm Fancy inside Akwetia Line. Please play me Ohia Madrindrin. Thank you. So Fancy, your Ohia Madrindrin is here.

Unfortunately, this is where I have to say goodbye. My name is Maureen, and this has been Shout on Y, live here on Y 102.5 FM. Continue tuning in, because you know we have you at heart.

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0: 2:32 on Y1025 FM. Good afternoon, welcome once again on the Big Y. This is the Y Sports Update. We do this every Monday through to Thursday at exactly 2:30. My name is Dennis Ivanopoku. I'm your host for this afternoon. Well, what are we talking about today on the show? The Black Stars of Ghana still gets major part of our talking points throughout this week because we are heading into the 2026 World Cup. The Black Star squad was earlier announced for the World's Friendly. They are saying that there might be another squad announcement on the 1st of June. But if you look at the dynamics, the numbers currently in camp, 28 players, 5 are goalkeepers. Take 2 of the goalkeepers out. You have 26 players. That means that will be the crop of the 6th FIFA World Cup. So based on that, do we have a World Cup squad already? Yes. What are the new information? What is happening in the Black Stars camp with regards to preparation so far? Now, I listened to Gideon Mensah. I want you to listen to him as well. And how things are going also on at the camp of the Black Stars. Also, there are other areas that we can touch on. Keto Kweku, who is the Ghana Football Association president, has spoken about Kobbie Mainoo as well as certain players based abroad. That's right, it's like I usually call them. You talk about players like Tariq Lamptey, Antoine Semenyo, Iñaki Williams, who else, Aaron Mopoku, Paul Riverson, who's joined the setup, Alexander Djiku and the likes. The Ghana Football Association wants to set up a base in the UK that will deal with all these players, those young ones who are born outside Ghana but they have Ghanaian parents, and that they can be a part of the Black Stars of Ghana or play for the national teams, whether Black Starless, Black Satellites and the likes. Kedokwe, who is the GFA president, spoke in an interview with Sky Sports where he said that Ghanaians should be playing for Ghana. He mentioned Kobbie Mainoo as well. Well, the Y Sports update is proudly brought to you by Vim Champagne Energy Drink and Audibet. Yes, they will guide us through the show this afternoon. I'll tell you much more about them later on the show. But for now, let's deal with sports. Let's deal with the Black Stars of Ghana. Let's focus much more on what's happening in the trending stories, especially on the Black Stars of Ghana.
1: Y Sports.

We may have different names, but our hearts beat just the same. We are one.

0: let's talk about the Black Stars of Ghana squad. And ahead of the game against Wales, the team is preparing in Cardiff. Three players have joined the team this morning: Baba Abdulrahman, Paul Riverson, as well as Christopher Bonsuba are in camp currently. Let's hear from Gideon Mensah, who is part of the players, senior players in the team. He spent 8 years with the Black Stars of Ghana so far. Spoke about training and how things have panned out so far at their base in Cardiff.
1: My career, I mean, going for the second World Cup in my career, being with the national team for 8 years, which is very good for me. I feel so good. I feel like an experienced player, and then I feel like I have responsibility also for the new boys that are coming in, so which gives me a lot of excitement to be here. I mean, I think it was a bit like 50-50. I was expecting it, and I was a bit still surprised because obviously there's a new coach. I mean, the whole qualifier was played under another coach, which was not the coach who is here now. I mean, I kept working in my club, I mean, training, playing every game, week in, week out, and then hoping that the call-up will come. I mean, I would say that I was expecting to be in the squad. At the same time, I was also expecting, I mean, to make sure that my work that I've been working in the club side will also speak for myself. So, yeah, I would say it was 50-50. It's very clear. I mean, we are hoping that we do better than our last World Cup, which is to go out of the group stage, and then we take it from there. You know, I mean, we can aim to go to the finals and to win the World Cup, but then you need to start from somewhere. So if we are going to look back to the last World Cup, then I think we have to also focus on getting out of the group stage and then from there.
0: So that's Gideon Mensah, who is a Black Stars defender, left back for the team. He's going to be playing alongside Baba Rahman, competing for spots on the left side of Ghana's defense with Abdul Baba Rahman, who's now joined the squad after a lengthy stay away from the senior national team. Yes, at this point, we don't have to talk about the complaints anymore, because whether we like it or not, the Ghana Football Association have made a decision that most of us are not happy with, but that's what they have presented. It's down to them, and it will be down to us also when the competition ends and Ghana fails, and especially when Abdul Baba Rahman fails to glitter or help the team at the 2026 FIFA World Cup. We'll talk about that later also. Now let's move on from that and deal with other stories concerning the Black Stars of Ghana. Now this team was coached by Otuado. In Gideon Mensah's interview, that part of that interview was written, it wasn't a video like this. He said that intensity, the training methods have changed. There's a lot of discipline in camp. It's something that they were not used to. And it brings me to that area once again. Whether you like it or not, the current generation of players across the globe cannot be compared to the previous generation. If you look at quality, especially the ones that we have in the system right now compared to the older ones, when we talk about quality at that point and compare it to now, the gap is very, very huge. It's vast. That is why you need a top coach to manage your national team, an experienced coach as a matter of fact. And that's why Carlos Queiroz is now the head coach of the team. Now, after just 2-3 days with the team, Gideon Mensah is granting an interview and telling us that this is something that they've not been used to in recent times. It tells you that the level has improved. It tells you that there's a coach that is more experienced. And that's not to say Otuado is a bad coach. Maybe he has his own principles, but experience gives you that exposure. Experience gives you moments to manage certain situations, and that's what we have with Carlos Queiroz. Let me read a bit of his statement so you understand what I mean by what Gideon Mensah said. In fact, in the headline by the Ghana Football Association, the story is on the Ghana Football Association's website, ghanafa.org, and there's a transcript of the interview between the GFA media and then Gideon Mensah. And even in the headline, they've written, "Queiroz intensive training is what we need." That is what they've written. Now, on training so far in Cardiff, this is what they wrote. "I think it's going very well. I mean, everybody's looking sharp. We have a new coach who comes in with a new form of training and everything. I think it's something that we are not used to. And then I think we are adapting very well. I mean, today we had two sessions. Yesterday was the same. And then I think we are building up very good. Now, he also went on to talk about discipline with Carlos Correa and how he's been managing the team. He says every coach has his own way of working. So he has his own unique way of working, which comes with the training sessions and then how we behave when we are in the hotel and stuff. The training session, like I said, which is very intensive. We are not really used to this, but then we are going to the World Cup. So that's what we need as well. So we are hoping that everything goes well. And we are hoping that everything goes well. Oh, I lost it. Apologies for that part of the statement. We're hoping that everything goes well. So we are hoping that everything goes well and that we can continue like this. That is the statement of Gideon Mensah, player of the senior national team, the Black Stars. You can't joke with experience. 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Coach is not money out there, crying. I have more experience. Or more baby, or more the ball. Baby, I will hear them. Or more out there. It be their man management. It be their tactics. It be their defensive football. It be their attacking football. It be their set pieces. It be any area, and it's gratified by experience. And that's what Gideon Mensah has mentioned. So at this World Cup, you will go and watch how this team handles themselves. And also, if you've monitored Ghana's games previously, in the second half we struggle, and it's down to discipline, tactical discipline, individual discipline. And in this interview, I just read that part where he says, and then how we behave when we are in the hotel and stuff. I just hope that we will not have a repeat of 2014, a repeat of any rumors, and in any rumor there's a bit of truth in there. Any damning rumors concerning the Black Star squad, that's what we are hoping for with Coach Carlos Correa. Let's move on from there and then talk about the Ghana Football Association's event in the United Kingdom. GFA engages UK-based Ghanaian parents in Strategic Talent Pathway Initiative. That is what the GFA has done in the UK. Now, hear from Kurt Okreku, who is the president of the Ghana Football Association, touching on why Ghanaians born outside Ghana must play for Ghana.
2: Full-blooded Ghanaians should be representing their countries. Okay, that's my clear opinion on representation when it comes to national teams in football. But having said that,
3: you're talking about Maine.
2: Yes, Kobbie Mainoo. Yes, but having said that, I think that England has a good team. It's important we respect the manager and the experience that he brings on board. But what's also true is that they will meet a very, very competitive and determined Ghanaian side.
3: How much does it hurt you then, seeing Mainoo in an England shirt?
2: Well, it's most unfortunate, to be honest. I wish I never comment on it. I wish I never comment on such situations. Because, for example, when I watched the French national team win the World Cup, and the team is made up of 11 African players, I mean, it always tells me that there's a subject that has to be discussed.
0: That is Kurt Okreku, the president of the Ghana Football Association. There are case studies to back this. Mohamed Rawa was the Algerian Football Federation president. They made a decision to bring in these diaspora players, and most of them formed the core that won the AFCON 2019 against Senegal. Morocco's own, currently in their squad for the World Cup, only seven players were born in Morocco. The rest from other countries, from the diaspora. Even in the seven, Yassine Bounou, who was born in Morocco, also traveled to Canada to continue his life there. So yes, growing players or grooming players in Ghana is good, but also embracing players from other areas to come play for the national team, players with Ghanaian lineage, to play for the national team is also important, but there must be a balance between the players in Ghana, the ones that we are grooming, and the ones abroad, and also how we orient them into our system, because we have a different setup and they are also having a different setup over there. Even the weather is different, the food is different. Yes, you might get some of them who are in Ghanaian communities. We are not the French, we are not the Ivorians, we are not the Senegalese. When you go to France or to areas like Paris and Marseille and the Bordeaux and the likes, there are huge French communities, huge African communities in the banlieues and the rest. So they incorporate them well into their system. That's why we are setting up this nice initiative in the UK. The Ghana Football Association is doing this, and let's hope that the best of players decide to play for Ghana early as possible, rather than we wait for them to get to the latter part of their careers and then we beg them to come play for us. No, it wouldn't help. But one thing that he said, that if we don't fix certain areas of our football, the players will still not come, is when he said that diaspora Ghanaians should play for Ghana. Mr. President, you and I know that if you stayed in the UK and your son played football under the English FA, played some games for the English national team and the likes, the youth teams, convincing them to play for Ghana will be very, very difficult. And it's not like Kobbie Mainoo does not know that there's Ghana. He knows. He's been in Ghana before. But he looks at the level of the two teams and how easy it is to get himself inculcated into the English setup as compared to Ghana. And then he opted for England. So there will be a lot of examples like this. But how we prepare and do our best in trying to groom these players, get them linked with our systems, with our practices. I mean, the best practices, not the worst ones, where we are not paying salaries well in our club football, when we are lacking certain training training equipment in our national teams, when we are lacking transportation and all that, bonuses and all that, it will affect the players. And that's why most of them don't want to play. And they have parents who know, they have relatives in Ghana and all that. So convincing them will always be difficult. So that one, I beg, lift your leg, Accra. Who's setting up a pathway that the ones abroad can come? But to convince a player to come play for the national team, when the player has tasted football, maybe in Spain, in Germany, in France, the German national team, Jamie Llewellyn, we wanted him. You even sent him an invitation. He denied it. He rejected the invitation and played for the German national team. Now he's in the squad for the 2026 World Cup. Jeremy Doku, Jeremy Frimpong as well. These are all players that we can talk about. But well, if you do things right, you will definitely get the best of talents. The Black Stars of Ghana are going to be playing at the 2026 World Cup, and it's all concerning the squad and then the Wales friendly that we will use to finalize the squad. That's what I came to do this afternoon. My name is Dennis Ivanopoulou. But before I go, audibets.com.gh is what I recommend for you this Wednesday. 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

0: 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Today happens to be the 27th of May. Ghana plays on June 2. That is when we will assess Carlos Queiroz's team for the World Cup. My name is Dennis Ivan Opoku. Stay positive. We listen to the Drive for Life for the next 4 hours from 3 p.m. through to 7 p.m. Bye bye.
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0: Aja kwa bo nyumo. 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Charlie. Honestly, this issue, it is very obvious, but I don't want to talk about it. I don't want... Most of the time, it's when people pass. Yeah. I don't like talking about them.
1: Especially when... I didn't realize it until I started playing the song.
0: Oh, okay.
1: And when I heard it, Okoh Ombebe, I was like,
0: Okoh Ombebe. So sad. Yeah, she's going and she's not coming back.
1: So sad. Abi, you see in condition, right?
0: Yeah. I'm a hospitalized boy.
1: Yeah,
0: so.
1: Bro.
0: Charlie, make you not talk about him. Yeah, make you not talk about him. You didn't say some, you know.

to the show, man. Gold Dust Collection. The Gems of Him is representing K-Poly the Taylor. Welcome, guys, man. D-Square in the sectors, man. We're streaming live on TikTok. Do join us today. Because next, we have some entertainment stories coming up. Crazy ones. Crazy things are happening. Crazy things are happening. But you know what? MTN is telling you no more. Me kwa kwa kwa sim. Hey, me kwa na line ni wa papa.

0: Daddy. 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Hey, shouts going out to Morning Glory. 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It ain't size. That guy, he be Benetton in Kuzonda too.
1: Hey.
0: You see them at face, then they jiro.
1: Oh, wow.
0: Hey,
1: wow,
0: then they jiro.
1: I tell you.
0: Hey, my landlord, you know. I'm my landlord, you know. Representing TMS now. What's your location? Yeah, man.
1: That's the landlord.

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We are moving. He doesn't know. We are moving. Golden French fries. Oh, come on. Listen.

0: right, so Boskin Billion Day Afro, I think you did that one.
1: Okay.
0: There, right. Bra is asking what they happened for the Multi tonight. Hello.
1: See what?
0: What they happened for the mall tonight?
1: We can see. If you go see right now, Alaje Onewo Yebenyam, I think they didn't mean.
0: Hey, why darling boy is inside them? Are you say?
1: Okay.
0: Is it be regional? Are you just be region? I never know.
1: Region?
0: Yeah.
1: Hey.

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If your distribution box no engine di, eh? Get yourself Bristol. Bristol MCBs are into

0: flickering of lights. No, they ain't. 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
1: Frick.
0: No more flickering of lights. No more faulty connection. No more drama.
2: Yep.
0: Get yourself Bristol to

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Yeah, also bet my influencer when you have more money. More money. You don't need any numbers on TikTok or Facebook or you. 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

0: 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Obadi. Abongo. Abongo.
1: Atui.
0: Adije Abongo.
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0: Yeah, nintem.
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0: Obe timi wo kopo na upe bako. 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
0: Amba na woton first wo honom no.
1: First.
0: One him first.
1: Debil.
0: Hey, akwa wo edi ayi.
1: Are
0: you? One him first.
1: First.
0: And one him bibi.
1: First.
0: That big. First dia wawe do.
1: Fish.
0: To.
1: Fish. Kasa fish.
0: Muntu minka. I your phonetics the wakire ya no. Shh and him. Yeah, shne. I sound so yes. Antini it me kabi bit say fish. Yeah, we kind of fish. What do you say? Yeah, young can fish. What do you say?
1: And yeah.
0: A brand away nam fin and say I'm one set na body no fuko but nyasa no way ketwa. Then you're standing in what for the
1: world.
0: I wonder, make come with him. The son of Mitty Mechanism, that you mean to Mechanism, sir.
1: And you mean, I'm okay.
0: We don't hold sugar boy. This is a secret. We don't hold sugar. Shano, tall. Bongo, one him, DJ Slim.
1: Hey,
0: one him, no. Who now Nigini ne hon wanyape?
1: Never.
0: Who now they say, hey, Papa kasete se wona wafre wo srem no.
1: Papa den
0: kasie. Kasa waye kakarakapa.
1: Okay, me dey.
0: And our friend ne pakro na wodi den ne ma na wo se wo fa ne panoko police station cause wo hanipa. Nigini ne hon wanse kora bako.
1: Debi.
0: Wanse.
1: Ale waye dey.
0: Wo kasa.
1: Hey.
0: One him said the Islam should be wo kasa na kire se.
1: But
0: just antokoko na wo be. Do you slam the Antokonkwa na wape?
1: Ah, Baba Dubai yesterday.
0: Why are you not crying? Nasa one one kasa one.
1: Who is open to kwa?
0: One him.
1: Yesterday.
0: Na me say they want to name me unkun to kwa.
1: Yare.
0: Me de nebe komi kurom.
1: Ah, but okay.
0: Me na media say social media ya bejira oni afa phone ya wawi ya record ni ya post ni dia menge. Dabi. 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
1: Kurom oye.
0: 2 weeks na yobi anhu. 2 weeks na yobi anhu. 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
1: no yeah
0: na woko yi comedy wo honum na kofo wasere yi na wasere sa
1: yeah beautiful show
0: shone na waya beautiful na ni kana wo sheko ya na mikakire ni sa
1: oh na say beautiful
0: on fan bere me
1: ah na okay
0: cause adena what done in the no media no was so Canada no
1: I
0: and tell me some my home stand up no they were here in the car now here dia Mr. Media and the way cashier pa auntie
1: what's your bite oh
0: why am I cashatiana
1: baby sir
0: why am I cashatia that be unim your friend diana being kekira anime kekira unim kekira why a brodia ne bi na wakikire na sa no media na sa no watia why a pussy why is enkakira no anti doctor like wo ko otu no wo ko jimmy dabi wan jimmy wo ko ye comedy a Auntie, me peggy away ano. I said, many brand me kasa na. Me wo sir sana na waya machine.
1: What's what Jimmy?
0: Me kasa me ready abiri abiri abiri man kisa.
1: Okasa wo ko.
0: They wo kanu wo no no
1: kaya wo ko Jimmy.
0: They wo ya no wo waya machine. They say wo anko Jimmy. Wo ko ye comedy.
1: Okay.
0: Na comedy ne kwa ya day.
1: Minim.
0: One by one to me can. One in pants or one to me can. Auntie, I send you me can is here. DJ, Doctor Like will call UK and we'll buy an Ghana phobia or sorry, we'll book on some man. I don't like you, we're yard, and I could join cancer. We'll call interview back on now. One name is Sankara Foy. What the ones out is genuine when you say, and I will cast eye. Anna, could you cancer? We'll cast a Nippon will sponsor event in Okora one emo. One Nippon will sponsor event. No one name Ghana for. Gana fo pese wa kere se se na kojo kansa lewe o tenase ne wo kansa mu nyina wo kere se ne ho wanya ahoya ahoya wo ya na
1: ho ya na ya eh so on public pa politi bin kire na
0: wo ya Mr. Sammy Kasa no
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0: 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DS Lim will catch the kojon cancer, sir. A sena kojon cancer waya diana. At said the kojon cancer when yang waya. Opa sewa kres Ghana has obianim se kojon cancer a comedy na waya. Sebi wa Jimmy. Now so say ne dear, as oya dania diano. Auntie, what tune for sir? Onja comedy na on kwaya podcast. Onko ya yawa of the day. Biggest one, I know. Aye, prempe ho. One corner, honest, one coin special, honey, and she said,
1: what is special?
0: Oh, no, what by a ma? Nasa, why your ma? I said, they were best of God, I said. Why? When you the portfolio?
1: I'm in the bar.
0: I know my name, Slim, what training was saying. I'm also there. I know they won't be so young more. And I'll be with our questions. Who names are Ghana has a? You're to name a community guinea hopper. Your friend and sister, yeah.
1: Oh, yeah.
0: So, who named the Germany guinea hopper?
1: Dentia.
0: Nebe be our cashier. Nebe be our cashier.
1: Baby, just a second.
0: Nanimo, your cashier. Next, you are a cashier. Nesai, your cashier. Maybe I am your cashier. Where you could have to do.
1: You can't wobble, but you will move.
0: I know. Ana portfolio ko bezana sir. What is when you Papa be was sponsor na pain. Asem dem make work here. Obesana sir, papa be was sponsor affair. Sister affair was sponsor na pain. Kira say wa money sika pain. Ana sister affair ka kira say why? Why? Portfolio why? 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
2: papa no ye I'm going to go to the next one. 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
0: Get all the girls on Friday, 29th of May. 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
1: Charlie, I'm stressed.
2: Oh, senior, what be the issue?
1: Bro, another one caught up in a game. I nearly get them this time. Charlie, the over 1.5 messed me up.
2: Oh, Charlie, sorry. But wait, you don't get refund for your loss?
1: Nah, bro, that thing's half day. You hear so before?
2: Yeah, soccer badge they do. Them they call them soccer chance.
1: Ah, Charlie, you sure?
2: Oh, but why I for lie you? Just make your stake on 10 plus games with odds of 1.30 or more. And when it's all, you will get your stake back times 3. Come see my bets.
1: Charlie, this be interesting, oh.
2: I know, right?

0: Lose just one out of the many and you'll be rewarded 3 times your stake. This advertisement has been vetted and approved by the Gaming Commission of Ghana. Bet responsibly, not for persons below the age of 18. Gaming can be addictive.
1: Hey, Bronco Joe, what am I for papa? 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
2: Oh, hey, ma, hey, you kumasi, hey, ya. 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Laptop your hima okay. Yeah, what do I call?

0: you real way say what I know one vano. The minion sans seven yeah the origin and once I'm crying. But Bora Octopus is here oku Master City Mola. Ah, Ghana you and the correct one pa. When your buyers see buy with guarding eggs you and I say chicken stew and I say egg stew. So and I put so wet and white coats as only a light soup. Octopus but my light soup, chicken light soup, good light soup, palm nut soup and I say inquiring up eh. Ghana you and correct one pa pufu. I'm kuno, you know, so sound quiet. Octopus Kumasa City Mall. When you are bono, Ghana, there artificial spice being him. So, a mom of a pan a cup of photo to photo and you have a pan. In fact, and air Wednesday, Sano, air loaded and one more. Air octopus. Yeah, maybe I will be out with my friend. They will bring you food. 0537 1920539017 1920539017 1920. Union Art Practical Institute or Susan so Basto Ted Johnson Aquinas so to see how you can log on to their website upischool.com. Now the feeling what Union Art no one say a full practical IT training school. Okay. Text at all time, TV. You can have a class for you. So open weekend, evening, distance learning. Those what you are. Now, course I'm with my panier, artificial intelligence mastery, online business and e-commerce. 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You need other sons. 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Yeah, Friday via Feeling Friday. Oh, check city every Friday. Funny the check Friday. But to the over Tobiano, the amount double portion. Somehow be an account. Santasa branch and they active. Bantam, sorry, Doom branch and they active. KNUST, IED as a branch and they active. For 0594 894 9285. Gold Eagle Cinema, Kumasa City Morning Hall, and air holiday say, you know, if you want to chillax, okay, for a loved one, Mumura Gold Eagle Cinema. Now, whilst you're there watching the movie, you get to enjoy food and drinks. 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

0: 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Afasyo nun tempe. Fanyen sesia 0543 842466. What Eclipse Collateral Management. For property owners, we say think safety and decent income. And for businesses, we say think funding before projects.
1: O recommendation is it the Iwano Jagafo no? We will have the Mbaba to Jagafo.
2: What?
1: It's only a comma. A comma.
2: Jagafo
1: the Mawarian so saw. He said, "Yeah, don't you push yo,
2: massa." Jaga for business.
3: 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Mo yo, I di me mema sem wofom. Na me try jaga for business. Charlie, I draw who? Jaga for business.
2: Jaga for business.
1: Jaga for. Oh, we are too much. And some you too much. And some of Brempong. And some of Black Sharif. Massa.
2: Jaga for bites. Hey,
4: Jaga for bites. 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

0: 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Francesia 0543-842466. What Eclipse Collateral Management. For property owners, we say think safety and decent income. And for businesses, we say think funding before projects.
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1: 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Hey, you come up.
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4: 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Na me try Jagaforbites. Charlie, I draw who? Jagaforbites.
3: Jagaforbites.
1: Jagafor. Oh, you're too much. And some you're too much. And some of Brempong. And some of Black Sharif. Asa.
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I bet you my phone in a mummy, Kennedy say, Mumma Jinia man, I'm going to try to surface of a Kennedy now, Baka, Mohawn is say, Homer Plans is be a.

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Maybe not in this life. 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Break the ice, better still, we can set it aside. Temporarily, my temperature is telling me.